0: country. Not everybody thinks we got it made, but we do it our way. Great throwbacks.
1: I've come to know there's life in holding that red dirt road.
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2: Oh, my God.
1: Okay, Lisa. I had an embarrassing moment with a coworker this morning. I want to know what was yours.
2: So I had been at my job about 3 months, and I was very professional. Everyone thought I was super serious.
1: Yeah.
2: And I was walking into work. I walked away from my car.
1: Okay.
2: And I see all my coworkers. They're outside having their morning cigarette before starting.
1: Lovely.
2: And I take a couple of steps forward, and I smash my head right on the lid of one of those big garbage bins, the one that's picked up by the garbage truck.
1: No.
2: And they're looking at me, and they're laughing. I'm like, oh, I... Anyway, it was done after that. I was so embarrassed.
1: Did anyone say anything to you? Did they ask if you're okay?
2: No. They, you know what somebody did? They were all laughing at me, and they're like, Lisa, we knew it. We knew you were a joker at heart. I was like, oh. I just walked into the garbage bin.
1: Yeah, you were like, that was not an intentional class clown thing that I did. I'm actually super.
2: I had a huge bruise.
1: Yeah. Yes. Falling sick the next day, you're like, I have a massive bruise. Or like, where? You're like, my ego.

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1: James Barker Band, After Dark.
2: If you see me in the morning, I tell you it's important to understand I'm just a little sick.

0: say?
1: What did you say?
2: You said what?
3: I didn't say anything.
4: Esme, it's Sam. How's it going? Esme?
5: Good. I'm good.
4: I'm glad you're good. Hey, I'm recovering from a little bit of embarrassment in front of a coworker this morning. And I'm wondering, Have you ever had this happen to you?
5: Yes, I did.
4: What was your big embarrassing moment, Esme?
5: So I did went to the washroom.
4: Okay.
5: And didn't realize that my pants was wet.
4: Like in the front or the back?
5: And we're like, at the back. And then when I get outside, my friend was like, girl, your pants is wet. I'm like, oh my gosh. So then I run back to the bathroom and I take my shirt out and like try to pull it down and to cover it up.
4: It would be worse if you ran into the coworker a second time, like when you went back to the bathroom again.
5: Yeah.
4: No, he's no.
5: That was my embarrassing moment.
4: Oh my gosh, Esme, that is hilarious. It happens to the best of us, is all I can say.
5: Yeah.

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8: Country 101.1 weather. Tonight, partly cloudy, low of 8. Tomorrow, we're expecting about a high of 22 on the day.
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0: Yes, sir. Alan Jackson, Chattahoochee. It's on Country Nights.
1: What did you say?
2: What did you say?
3: You said what?
4: I didn't say anything.
0: It's Sam McDade from Country Nights. Who's this?
5: Alicia.
0: Alicia. I embarrassed myself, girl, in front of my coworker, and I fear I'm never going to be able to take the same entrance to work again because I don't want to see them.
5: Oh, no.
0: Alicia, how did you embarrass yourself in front of a coworker?
5: Oh, my gosh. So it wasn't necessarily in front of anyone because I was in the washroom.
0: Okay.
5: I was finishing up my business or whatever.
0: Okay.
5: And as I'm pulling up my pants, my access card falls out of my pocket.
0: Okay.
5: And as it falls out of my pocket, the toilet automatically flushes and it goes down the damn toilet.
0: No. Like, was it gone?
5: It was. Oh, yeah. It flushed right down. Couldn't get it back. Not that I would have tried to at that point, but it was a goner.
0: Alicia, you know what? I've actually thought that thought with my access card at work.
5: Oh my gosh. Now I have like trauma every time I go to the washroom.
0: but anyways,
5: I had to go to my boss with my tail between my legs and tell them that I needed an access card because I just flushed mine down the toilet.
0: What did they say?
5: My boss was actually very gracious about it, but she was like, I have never heard such of a story in my life.
0: In all my years.
5: Right.
0: You're standing
5: there. Oh my God, it was terrible.

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I see a lot of conversation happening online about Choosin' Texas being the song of the summer. Now, listen, I don't have anything against Choosin' Texas. I just really feel that this should have been our song of the summer. It's beautiful. It's a windows down song. All right, take a listen. Roll those windows down. It's called Be By You, Luke Combs on Country Life.

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next thing you know, we'll be at our top 5 at 9. See what I did there? Hey, it's Sam McDade on Country Nights. Coming up in about 3 songs, we are going to get to that top 5 at 9, the most trending, talked about songs in country music. Before we

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1: Hey y'all, it's John Morton. 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
3: 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This one is called Who Told You That?

0: Tucker Wetmore, Who Told You That? That, of course, is at number 5 on tonight's Top 5 at 9. We're at number 4, and we find Ella Langley, who is dominating the nominations at the CCMA Awards. Here she is with Love and Life Again.
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0: Langley, Love and Life Again at number 4 on tonight's Top 5 at 9. At number 3, we find Kenny Chesney. 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
12: Country 101.1 weather tonight, partly cloudy, low of 8. Tomorrow we're expecting about a high of 22 on the day.
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13: Yo, it's Russell Dickerson. I'll sing a word of your wild. Red Hot Chili Peppers, Arctic Snow Riders on this song because of the "You're My Butterfly Sugar Baby" reference. 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

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In case you missed the news, they're going to be hosting the Canadian Country Music Awards starting on September 18th. Here's Stella Lefty now with Boston on Country Nights. 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
1: Hey, this is Owen Riglin. I think right now we should put on my new single, Love, Hate, Love.
2: 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We screamed our faces off in the studio and we all lost our voice.

that tune. Owen Riegling, Love Hate Love on Country Nights. Hey, it's Sam McDade. And if you want to stay up to date with Canadian country artists, the best to do it, in my opinion, make sure you're listening to the Canadian Country Countdown with Samuel Pomerantz this weekend. Here's Gabby Barrett, I hope, Country Nights.

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1: Hey, what's up, everybody? 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Check out Don't Tell On Me. This is one of my favorite songs. Ace of the Gas talked to us hard today.

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0: country never sleeps. At least not until Sam McDade does. I'll be your DJ tonight. Country Nights with Sam McDade.
1: You know what? I'm kind of feeling like I am going to go to sleep. I'm Sam McDade. I'm out of here. I had a great time rocking with you on Country Nights. We're going to do it all over again for our Friday starting tomorrow at 6 p.m. I'll see you then. Here's Luke Bryan now. Play it again. It's right here on Country Nights.

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Back in the day, Potts Farm was a place to go. 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King and the can and the Marlboro man. Jack and Jim were a few good men. Where you learn how to kiss and cuss and fight too. 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And all this small town, he said, she said. Ain't it funny how rumors spread? Like I know something y'all don't know. 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Watch your mouth. 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I'm tired of talking, man. Y'all ain't listening. Them old days.

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You're the kind of woman that can marry something. The known. And the legends. Ottawa's number one for country. 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
1: Hey y'all, it's John Morton. 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
1: Good morning and happy Friday. Here's your traffic update. Fratawan the Valley looking swell on the major routes so far. Early morning drive is moving well on the Queensway, the 174 and the 416, and the bridges are clear coming in from Gatineau. Heads up for Monday, Earl Armstrong's going to be shut down between Bowesville and Limebank for water main work that's scheduled to run until September 29th. 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
5: Oh, what?
3: It sounds horrible.
4: Yeah, I was at work and the flyer went under my glasses and cut open my eye.
3: Oh my God.
5: Wow, that sounds
3: like
5: terrible.
3: The eyeball part or just on top of the lid?
4: Like the actual ball.
3: Oh.
5: Oh, your eyeball.
4: Yeah.
5: Oh my gosh.
3: So what do you do?
4: Yeah, just put an eye patch on pretty much. It was so inconvenient.
5: Like what did the eye doctor say when you got it checked out?
4: It was just like a tiny little cut.
5: So there wasn't really anything you could do about it?
4: Yeah, nothing.
5: Just kind of heals itself.
3: What did it feel like? Scratchy and weird?
4: Yes, absolutely.
3: Ew.
5: Oh, did you have to put drops in?
4: Yes.
5: Yeah, because I hate drops. I can't do drops. So I would have been even more trouble.
3: Bonus, though, although inconvenient, you get to pretend you're a pirate, right?
5: Right?
3: Eye patch. Yar.
4: Yes, absolutely.
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2: Well, good morning. Here's an early morning look at the roads for Ottawa and the Valley. It's looking great on the Queensway. No problems or delays as you travel across town. Same with the 174 westbound and the 416 in both directions between Kempville and Ottawa. Work continues today in the Kitsissibi-Meekan. It's down to one lane in each direction at the Trillium Bridge. That goes until early November. 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One traffic.
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3: Kelsey, are you 100% sure that if Paul Johnson offered you $100 to eat ketchup, that you could not do it?
4: Could not do it. Would not do it.
3: Wow. $1,000.
4: Could not do it.
5: Wow.
3: Like, is it the taste, the texture? Like, have you tried it before or you've never tried it?
4: Well, my mom says even from when I was a little kid, I just despised it. And even now I have two little boys and I don't let them have it.
5: You don't want to put that on them.
3: you're now punishing your children.
4: Because yeah, I got to clean it up. I can't even stand to wipe it off their fingers, off their mouth. All vomit right on the floor.
5: So it's basically like, it's like puke to you. Like
4: that. Yeah, pretty much. Like I absolutely despise everything about it.
5: You don't want to see it. You don't want to clean it up. You don't want to think about it.
4: No.
5: I'm guessing ketchup chips would be out as well, right?
4: Yeah, but that's the funny part. I love ketchup chips.
5: Wow.
3: Oh, no. You're like PJ with the banana, right?
5: Yeah.
3: He'll eat what? You'll eat?
5: I love the flavor of banana. I'll eat banana muffins, banana bread.
3: Bread, yeah.
5: I love banana liqueur, banana popsicles, but I will not eat a banana.
4: Yeah, it's different, right? Like, different.
3: Is it?
5: It is. We're living proof.
3: Unbelievable.
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1: Good morning. Here's what's making news in Ottawa. A 19-year-old driver is without his license and car for a while after a stunt driving incident near a local school. Police say two cars were clocked going 117 kilometers per hour on a part of Innes Road. That area is a 60 zone right by a local high school. Police were able to pull over just one vehicle. It was a 19-year-old with a G2 license. He's since been charged with racing. That second vehicle did not stop for police. It was last seen on Province Avenue, described as a black, newer model sports car, possibly a BMW. Well, seven people are facing charges after a retail theft blitz by Ottawa police. The investigation focused on the Chapman Mills area. Four charges were laid and 20 provincial offense notices were handed out. Police say over a dozen of the individuals spoken with were youth. Officials say it reflects a trend of youth-related offenses in that area. And memorials are being held across the world to mark the 25th anniversary of the September 11th attacks. In 2001, attackers took command of four commercial jets and rammed them into New York's World Trade Center, the Pentagon, and a field near Shanksville, Pennsylvania. Nearly 3,000 people were killed. In sports, the National Lacrosse League says the Ottawa Black Bears and Philadelphia Wings have discontinued operations. The league says it will move forward with 12 active clubs as it prepares for its 40th anniversary season. Did not provide reasons for why the teams folded. The New York Riptide franchise moved to Ottawa in 2024. Ottawa weather, we're in for a sunny Friday, a high of 22. With Ottawa News, I'm Christine Clark.
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7: 6:07, good morning. Later this morning, just after 8, another chance for you to join the fun of getting yourself some cash with the Robin and PJ's Cash Cow, valued at a big whopping 20 grand. Your share of 20 grand up for grabs just after 8 o'clock this morning. I was really sad last night. Really sad. And I get this way. It's usually around the same time, and it's usually after the same thing. I was driving away from my last night ball game of the season last night, and driving away and watching the lights disappear as you drive away. It's like the end of the fun, right? And I wish we had weather where I could play all year round. Like, I just wish there was things that I could do all year round, because I mean, there is some beauty to the idea that we have four distinct seasons here in this country.
8: But, I don't know. They're kind of blending together.
7: Well,
8: at some point,
7: to a certain extent, yeah. But I don't know. It's every year it gets me when that part of the summer disappears. Even though we've been terrible all year, it's still like, you know, it's hanging out with your friends. It's doing something you love to do. So anyway, it was kind of.
8: I thought you were driving away knowing that you were crying because you were like, oh, this ball team is going to be just as terrible next year.
7: Well, no,
8: as it was last year, as it was this year.
7: Well, and here's the thing, going. So we have the tournament this weekend. It's a 1 day tournament, season end.
8: Yep.
7: We're in the C division.
8: Okay.
7: We have two games this weekend. If we win both, we win the C division. So you can finish the year with a couple of wins against teams that are roughly in the same skill category as you are in the C division.
8: Below the C division?
7: Oh, there's nothing. There's only 10 teams in the league. Relax. Stop trying to make us worse than we are.
8: Okay, I don't know. Again, we only hear about the ball team. Have you noticed this? We only hear about the ball team at the beginning of the season and at the end of the season.
7: Right.
8: In the middle, I'm sure things happen, but what?
7: Well, I don't like to brag.
8: Okay, yeah.
7: Because, you know, we do so right. Well. So. Yeah. So
8: summer's over, man. You got to move on.
7: Oh, it's so bad. Yeah. It's so frustrating. It's not over yet, but anyway.
8: Okay.
7: So we'll see what happens on the weekend. Maybe I'll have something to talk about on Monday. Maybe I'll have a win or two to talk about. Maybe we will have won the C division.
8: What's the over-under on this?
7: Well, if you're a betting person, you shouldn't be betting on us. We got them right where we want them.
8: ABC, the medium division.
7: No, medium would be B.
8: B.
7: We're less than medium.
8: On par, it tracks.

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2: 6:16, we will be missing something major today if we did not acknowledge the fact that it is 25 years since September 11th of 2001. Can you believe it's been 25 years? Because it feels like, I would bet,
3: a lifetime ago.
2: That when you think about that, this is an event in world history where you remember exactly where you were and exactly what you were doing, right? What is the strongest memory that you have from that day at 269, 269? Picture it, 9/11. You already know that part. And I've just moved across the country to my friend Eric's family home in Vancouver. So I'm there with him and his family. Yes, we went on to date for 10 years. Anyway, that's not the point of the story. I'm all jet-lagged. I've only been on the ground for like a couple of days. I'm sleeping in my own room. Well, an area, like a guest room, right? And Eric's mom, Joan, suddenly walks into the room, throws open the shutters, doesn't say anything, turns the TV on. And I look at her. Her face is pale. It looks like she's about to cry. And she just looks at me and she's like, a plane went into the towers. And I'm like, what? Like, you know how to, plus I'm sleeping, right? Like, I'm groggy. I have no concept of what's going on. She's already been watching it for like however long it's been live on TV. And I'm like, what? And then we're just both looking at the TV like we can't believe it's happening.
3: Yeah. Yeah, it was wild. I was in Mississauga, actually, and my wife and I were married and living there, and I was working evenings, so I was up early for some strange reason on that day, and so I was, because I would go into work later, so I got up, walked into the, grabbed some cereal or whatever I was going to eat. Sat down in front of the TV and was just flipping around, whatever.
2: Just a normal guy watching some TV.
3: Right. And it, all of a sudden it was on like every channel. And I sat there and watched the second one hit the second tower. And it was just surreal. Because at the time when I started watching, they were thinking that it was just a plane that had gone off direction or off course, or they weren't really sure what was going on. And then there was more talk about the fact that it might have been a passenger plane, and yeah, it was wild. And then I went in and told Amanda, and it was just crazy, just a crazy, crazy time, and so many things changed.
2: Immediately
3: that day
2: after
3: forward.
2: That. Yeah. Where were you on September 11th of 2001, 25 years later?
3: I can't believe it's 25 years.
2: What's the strongest memory that you have from that day? 269, 269 is the text line.
3: 25 years. Right? Wow. Man. Mackenzie Porter, bet you break my heart. You look

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3: Oh, good morning and happy Friday. Here's your traffic update for Ottawa and the Valley. Still looking good on the Queensway in both directions across town. No problems or delays. Same with the 174 and the 416 and the 5 and the 50 in Gatineau. They're running well without any issue. Castradiere and McDonald Cartier bridges both have construction, so you may see some delays as the morning wears on, but all the bridges are moving well from Gatineau. 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I'm Gord Taylor with Country 101.1 Traffic.
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15: Country 101.1 weather for Ottawa and the Valley. A nice kickoff to the weekend here with sunshine and 22 degrees today. We're down to 9 overnight, and then we'll see a mix of sun and cloud tomorrow with a high of 25. A mix of sun, cloud, and showers for Sunday with a high of 25. Right now in Ottawa, it's 11 degrees.
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6: Hey, y'all, it's Zach John King, and this is my song, Get to Drinking. It's about a relationship that I had in the past that after a few Jack and Cokes, I started to paint it with rose-colored glasses.

0: Robin and PJ in the morning on Country 101.1.
1: It's 6:33. What's the strongest memory you have from 9/11, which today is 25 years later?
2: Yeah, right? Depending on how old you are, it'll be a very different memory.
1: Right, different processing at different times of your life. Pam's here. She says, hi, Robin and PJ. My friends and I had just gotten in the car. We had just bought our fall mums for the season. And then we just sat in the car in silence as we listened to the radio and couldn't believe what we were hearing. And it just seemed to get worse the more we listened with tears in our eyes.
2: And I was working at a sports radio station at the time, and we didn't even talk about sports that day.
1: No.
2: Like, at all. We were on the air. We were just doing what we could to give people information, right? Because information was coming at people from every different angle. What was true? What was fake? What was, you know, put out there? What was propaganda?
1: And kind of like the pandemic, when that happened, right? All you wanted was the most, like, the newest information.
2: Yeah.
1: Like, you didn't want to turn anything off because you didn't want to miss crucial information. Annika's here and says, hi, Robin and PJ. I went home. I remember being in class, and she says, I went home and started flipping through channels to see what their coverage was like. I remember flipping onto Much Music, and they had stopped playing music for the day. One of the VJs was doing their best to cover it, but eventually just said, don't watch us. Put on the news.
2: Yeah.
1: Right? Like, what, you know, you would never turn on any TV station where they're telling you to go and watch another TV station except for that day.
2: But the world at the time was going through a lot, and they needed a lot of, we just needed information, factual information, because there was a lot of misinformation over the course of the days and weeks that followed.
1: And interesting how people were processing at the time, depending on age, right? We talked about this a little already, but Nick says, I was in high school math class. They rolled out the TV and put on the news. That was the entire rest of the day. We just watched the news. Then I got home and I was upset that The Simpsons was being interrupted. Priorities as a teen are not the best.
2: So true.
1: Right? But literally, that's how you process it in the moment, right? Strongest memories you have from the day of 9/11. 269-269 is a text line.
2: Morgan Griffiths, here's Bourbon.

0: Robin and PJ in the morning on Country 101.1.
1: Okay, Heather, tell us what it's like to be a kid 25 years ago on September 11th.
2: Yeah, I mean, I guess my memory is a kid memory, but I remember coming in. I was in grade 6, mm-hmm. and we had a portable classroom. So I remember coming inside and sitting down, and our teacher telling us that a plane had flown into the center of the world. And I've been asked by so many adults since if maybe I misremember what she said, but I had this picture in my mind, and almost like it was like a crayon drawing. I don't know, it's how my little brain imagines things, of an actual plane flying into like the center, the core of the earth.
3: Yeah, like the side of the planet
2: brain,
3: kind of thing.
2: Yeah, exactly. Yes. And like, I don't know, little kid brain, it was in my head, it had happened in China, because in my little kid brain, you dig a hole and you dig all the way through to China. Yeah. So if something had flown into the core of the earth, like the center of the earth, it must be over. Anyways, it was very, obviously very, very wrong. And as an adult now, I actually don't remember who set me straight. Like, I don't remember learning what actually happened. That's the most vivid memory I have of that day.
1: It's interesting how our brains process things differently through different stages of our lives, right? Like, and this is how a child would have reacted to this, right? Like, it's just interesting because as adults, it's like we couldn't believe what we were watching. Like, it was shocking information. And for a child, just as shocking, but the way that it's perceived of what was happening, completely different.
2: And with no context, too.
1: Yes.
2: So my husband is American, and he's only 2 years older than me, but he remembers it so vividly. But for him, there was context of what the World Trade Center was, because it was part of, like, he was American, it was part of his knowledge.
3: Yeah.
2: But for me, I had no sense of where the center of the world would be, so I imagined, like, the physical center of the world.
1: Good for you for marrying a man 50 years older than you.
2: And I don't know that I even knew to be afraid. Like, I wish I remembered when I actually got a real picture of what had happened, but I'm assuming my teacher probably eventually corrected us or explained it or something. I think she was obviously in shock too.
3: Yeah, she would have been an adult dealing with it and trying to navigate that knowledge or information for children.
2: Yeah, for grade sixes who had no idea and then are in your classroom all day. Like, I can't imagine being a teacher that day, what you would have...
1: Right, and then you just go back to doing class stuff? You're just doing Play-Doh and little things and crafts?
2: Mm-hmm.
1: 25 years later. Isn't that crazy?
2: Wild to think about. Time is crazy.

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3: Good morning. Here's your traffic update for Ottawa and the Valley. It's the Friday of a short work week. Looks like people are getting a late start on the morning. Not seeing any issues on the Queensway across town. Same with the 174 and the 416. Starting to see some buildup on the 50 westbound through Masson through the construction zone, but the trip into Hull moving well. Keep an eye out for construction on the McDonald Cartier and Chaudière crossings. 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I'm Gord Taylor with Country 1011 Traffic.
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17: So, how does Emily Reid describe her music? 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And she certainly shows her sense of humor in her video for Wine. She's open for Kip Moore, James Barker Band, and it's only a matter of time before Emily Reid's headlining.
18: Country 1011 weather for Ottawa and the Valley. A nice kickoff to the weekend here with sunshine and 22 degrees today. We're down to 9 overnight, and then we'll see a mix of sun and cloud tomorrow with a high of 25. A mix of sun, cloud, and showers for Sunday with a high of 25. Right now in Ottawa, it's 11 degrees.
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0: One of Ella Langley's nine, count them, nine CMA Award nominations. That is a nomination for Musical Event of the Year, I Can't Love You Anymore, Ella Langley and Morgan Wallen. And Robin, there is a path for her to win at least, well, win all the categories she's in.
1: Absolutely.
0: Like, I don't know how many she wouldn't win. Like the song-related ones, she'll definitely win. She has to. Those are two of the biggest songs... Of all time.
1: Big contender for Entertainer of the Year this year, though, too, right?
0: Because she's been on tour.
1: Artist of the Year.
0: She's been out there. So female vocalist, I don't know how she doesn't win that. As well as Album of the Year, Single of the Year, Song of the Year, Music Video of the Year. I mean, I guess that's kind of a toss-up. But Musical Event as well. I mean, she's got two categories where she got two songs in there. So
1: it's going to be a great show this year, November 18th, hosted by, of course, Lainey Wilson. So right. That'll be a lot of fun. CMA Awards coming up.
0: And it's going to be interesting because, I mean, I think it's safe to say she has to perform, right?
1: I think it would be a nothing burger if she didn't.
0: Nobody likes a nothing burger.
1: They sure don't.

0: Country 101.1 News, keeping you connected to the stories that matter in Ottawa and the Valley.
1: Good morning. Here's what's making news in Ottawa. A 19-year-old driver is without his license and car for a while after a stunt driving incident near a local school. Police say two cars were clocked going 117 kilometers per hour on a part of Innes Road. That area is a 60 zone right by a local high school. Police were able to pull over just one vehicle. It was a 19-year-old with a G2 license. He's since been charged with racing. That second vehicle did not stop for police. It was last seen on Province Avenue, described as a black, newer model sports car, possibly a BMW. Well, seven people are facing charges after a retail theft blitz by Ottawa police. The investigation focused on the Chapman Mills area. Four charges were laid and 20 provincial offense notices were handed out. Police say over a dozen of the individuals spoken with were youth. Officials say it reflects a trend of youth-related offenses in that area. And memorials are being held across the world to mark the 25th anniversary of the September 11th attacks. In 2001, attackers took command of four commercial jets and rammed them into New York's World Trade Center, the Pentagon, and a field near Shanksville, Pennsylvania. Nearly 3,000 people were killed. In sports, the National Lacrosse League says the Ottawa Black Bears and Philadelphia Wings have discontinued operations. The league says it will move forward with 12 active clubs as it prepares for its 40th anniversary season. Did not provide reasons for why the teams folded. The New York Riptide franchise moved to Ottawa in 2024. Ottawa weather, we're in for a sunny Friday, a high of 22. With Ottawa News, I'm Christine Clark.
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0: Stella Lefty in Boston, 705. Good morning. It's Robin and PJ.
1: We've been talking this morning about your strongest memories of 9/11. We're going to talk to Colleen here in a few minutes. Today, 9/11 is her birthday. 25 years ago, it was a regular birthday until it wasn't. That story's on the way in the next 4 minutes after Billy Currington.
0: Must be doing something right.

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2: Happy birthday, Colleen.
3: Oh, man. Well, that must have been interesting for a few years after 2000, 2001.
4: Definitely.
2: Picture it on that day. Like, what? I mean, what was going on at your house? Was it just like waking up to a normal birthday?
4: Yeah, because it was a school day for...

0: the older ones, they were going to make me breakfast in bed for my birthday.
1: Okay.
0: Yep. So you can imagine, you know, soggy cornflakes and cold toasted with peanut butter and half a cup of tea.
2: Yeah.
0: Because that's only how much of a mug my six-year-old could carry up the stairs.
1: So at this point, you have no idea, nothing weird is going on that you are aware of.
0: No, I go downstairs, make lunches. I had a vehicle at the time, so I scoop them all into the vehicle and drop my oldest off at high school. And then it's just my youngest and I, and we were like laughing and talking all the way to the Native Center. I walk in there and one of the workers had a friend that worked in the building. So she was just devastated because she couldn't get any news because, of course, everything was shut down, right? Mm-hmm. Like, yeah, it was horrid. And we're all grouped around the one TV that they can get to actually get a signal. And we literally watched the second tower hit. And it was like going from such a high to such a low.
2: Yeah, and all those lives lost. And I'm sure it was, you probably didn't even feel like celebrating over the next few years on your birthday.
0: I always felt guilty. But then it was basically watching CNN as much as I could. Mm. And then it was like, you know what? I need to stop because this is not helping my children.
1: So how is it now celebrating your birthday? What are you doing today?
0: My son and his partner are going to take me out to lunch.
1: Okay.
2: Good. They're not making you anything.
1: And don't look at any TVs. Okay?

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1: Oh, what a bewitching day. 718, Practical Magic 2, Electric Boogaloo.
2: Yeah, there's a buzz about this
1: opens
2: flick,
1: opens in
2: eh?
1: Theaters today.
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4: What is wrong with you? Are you like six? Are you six?
5: Yeah. Okay.
4: You need to get out there, Sal. Have a little fun.
6: When was the last time you were touched?
7: I have my family, and I'm not receiving texts with photos that I did not ask for.
4: Oh, let me tell you about Chad.
7: Oh, we know
4: truly
7: plenty about Chad.
4: Come on.
8: Remember when Mom would tell stories where everyone who fell in love
9: died?
10: You don't believe we're cursed?
9: No.
11: We're Owen's women. Love is our undoing.
12: What if you guys were all just a little bit dramatic?
13: Here's the thing about magic. It won't be silenced.
2: It's real.
1: Sandra Bullock and Nicole Kidman are back as sisters Sally and Gillian Owens. This time the plot follows Sally as she tries to hide her family's magical heritage from her adult daughters to protect them from the Owens family love curse that dooms any man who falls in love with an Owens
2: That's
1: woman.
2: That's what happened in the first one, right?
1: If
2: I remember correctly, the first one was...
1: Yeah, you got to go back.
2: It was her, right?
1: Yeah,
2: Wasn't it Sandra Bullock's character that was in love with somebody?
1: Yes, so you got to go back and watch the first one again first because it's been a while, right? I think Disney Plus has just put it on. If you have Disney Plus, that's where you can find the first one. Sandra Bullock and Nicole Kidman have been everywhere promoting this movie.
2: Oh my gosh. I have seen more of Sandra Bullock in the last, like, week than I've seen... I think the entirety of my life before Practical Magic 2.
1: By the way, Sandra Bullock.
2: Still hot.
1: Fantastic. Yeah. Like super hot.
2: Yeah.
1: And of course, some interesting things have come up along the way, right? Like dealing with chin hairs.
2: Chin hairs?
1: Yeah. This came up because apparently she and her sister have a pact, and the pact is very, very special.
2: Okay.
14: Do you guys have chin hairs? And if so, do you pluck them?
15: This is a very important subject.
16: Do you?
15: Stop. My sister and I have an agreement. Should any one of us be in a coma, the other one has to come to the hospital and always pluck the chin hair. Do you know what I mean? Like, why? Like, you're on it all the time. You're like, oh, I got this thing, but you're still alive and awake. When that's no longer available, what's going to grow without permission?
14: Chin hairs.
15: Get the sister. That's why sisterhood is important.
14: I agree.
1: Who did you or who do you have a pact with? Some sort of an agreement that should something happen, this is this person's responsibility.
2: Mm.
1: And what is that pact? I'm curious to know. You always hear about pacts. 269-269. Who do you have a pact with and what is it?
2: Chin hair being so unruly and all.
1: Amazing. Like, that is something you would do for your sister, right?
2: Do you have a pact?
1: I don't have one. I'm curious to know.
2: Either.
1: I know, but people will have a pact. 269-269.
17: Bet you think I'm sitting at home. No.

0: Well, here's your traffic update for Ottawa and the Valley. Still looking good on the major highways. There's a slight delay in the eastbound Queensway between Carling and Parkdale on the 416 northbound passing through Rogers Stevens Drive where there's construction. Also a slight delay on the 174 westbound through Cumberland, but moving well through Orleans so far. Coming up on Monday, Earl Armstrong will be closed for construction between Bozeville and Limebank. That'll run until September 29th. 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I'm Gord Taylor with Country 1011 Travel.
1: What's up? Alien here. 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
1: Way ahead of you, buddy. Already bought my ticket.
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18: Country 1011 weather for Ottawa and the Valley. A nice kickoff to the weekend here with sunshine and 22 degrees today. We're down to 9 overnight, and then we'll see a mix of sun and cloud tomorrow with a high of 25. A mix of sun, cloud, and showers for Sunday with a high of 25. Right now in Ottawa, it's 11 degrees.
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1: 7:34. Don't forget, Cash Cow is back at 8:10 this morning with your chance at up to $20,000 in the stalls. In the meantime, who did you or do you have a pact with, and what is it about? Practical Magic 2, Electric Boogaloo, is in theaters.
2: I don't think that's
1: as
2: what it's
1: of
2: called.
1: Today, I'm pretty sure that is. Sandra Bullock doing the rounds, of course, with all the interviews and stuff, saying that, and it's come up, that she and her sister have a pact that if one of them is ever in a coma, the other person will pluck their chin hairs.
2: That's the only job they have.
1: That's
2: is
1: their
2: to
1: only
2: pluck
1: job.
2: The chin hair.
1: Right?
2: Is chin hair a thing for women? Is that.
1: I'm sorry. Back me up at 269-269. Chin hair is a thing. Alex is here. He says, hi, Robin and PJ. I made the marriage pact with a female friend of mine that if we were 40 and unmarried, we'd get hitched to each other.
2: See, these are the ones I'm interested in.
1: Mm-hmm. We were in our early 20s at the time. Now I'm 37 and ridiculously single, and she just got married last year. So
2: oh,
1: I guess that's out the window.
2: Oh, no. He gets the buzz. Man.
1: There's still a 3-year grace period.
2: Yeah, but she's going to have to get divorced. That's problematic. Mm. Oh, well.
1: Okay.
2: Time to move on. Maybe she can, maybe her husband's brother is available.
1: Time for a new pact.
2: Find somebody else to make a pact with. 269-269 is a text line.
1: Good morning, Aaron. Tell us who you have a pact with and how is it set up? Like, what are the contractual obligations?
3: Okay, so it's with my best friend. And the rule is if one of us goes into a coma or dies, you're not allowed to cry. You have to get the phone, erase the content, and then you can cry.
1: Immediately, everything in your phone goes away.
3: The chat, the photos, the ChatGPT searches, everything, yeah.
2: All right. So, so you obviously have access to that phone when it happens.
3: Yeah, absolutely. Like I said, there's no crying until that's done. We have business to condense first.
1: Right? You're like, first that, then a chin hair or two, and then...
3: Yeah.
2: Then
3: right?
2: You can
3: make
2: cry.
3: Make sure I look good in my coffin, too, and then you can cry.
1: Yep.
2: No mourning until your browsing history is cleared.
1: Clear cash! Clear the cash!
3: Do me one last favor, okay?

0: know, if that song had been released earlier in the year, maybe it would also be nominated for CMA Award. Ella Langley and Lovin' Life again, and she is Lovin' Life right now again because the CMA Award nominations came out and she has 9 of them.
1: Yeah, this is exciting because this is going to be the first time in CMA history during that show in 60 years that 4 out of 5 Single of the Year nominations are actually for women. 2 are for Ella Langley in that category with Choosing Texas and Be Her. So, yeah, that's exciting. That's
0: and good. 2 of the 5 nominees for Entertainer of the Year are women as well, as Ella Langley and Lainey Wilson are both up for that award. So, should be a ton of fun. Lainey Wilson is going to host it November 18th, and we can't wait. Just Dump, here's Highway Money.

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2: Well, good morning. Here's your traffic update for Ottawa and the Valley. Start to see a little more action on the 416 northbound through Roger Stevens Drive, where there's a construction zone. 5 delay on the eastbound Queensway as you approach Greenbank, and then from Maitland through to Rochester. Also building on the westbound Queensway through Nicholas and the 174 westbound. Brief delay into Cumberland and building around Jeanne d'Arc in Orleans. 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I'm Gord Taylor with Country 101.1 Traffic.
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3: Country 101.1 weather for Ottawa and the Valley. A nice kickoff to the weekend here with sunshine and 22 degrees today. We're down to 9 overnight, and then we'll see a mix of sun and cloud tomorrow with a high of 25. A mix of sun, cloud, and showers for Sunday with a high of 25. Right now in Ottawa, it's 11 degrees.
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0: 7:51.
1: 7:51, still to come. Your chance to go after your share of $20,000 in cash with Robin and PJ's Cash Cow. And it's coming up. How worried are you about the world of technology, specifically the world of AI, and where it's going? There's kind of two angles on this. One is the new Apple Watches that are coming out have technology where basically if you have this setting on, it's recording your entire life. Because there's an option where you can rewind and listen back to the last, like, 30 seconds of an entire conversation that you've had with somebody. So if you're standing there with your Apple Watch on, this feature is on, it's basically listening to everything that's going on in your area. If you're having a conversation with somebody and you forget a couple of things, you can just go to your watch and it will rewind the last 30 seconds.
2: This is going to help them catch a lot of serial killers. All right.
1: And then the AI part of it that worries a lot of people the most is now coming to the forefront because there are people working and quitting jobs at AI companies because they are genuinely concerned about what AI is going to be doing in the future. Listen to this.
3: An AI researcher warning the technology could, quote, kill us all within the next 10 years. It's an apocalyptic message that was posted by a former Anthropic employee who said he was resigning. The post picked up even more attention after a more senior Anthropic employee agreed, writing, quote, Jacob is correct here. We really do earnestly believe AI could kill all humans. I personally think it is greater than 10% within the next decade.
4: Today, a third Anthropic employee weighed in, writing, quote, AI developers believe their technology could cause human extinction or similarly bad outcomes. This could happen in the next few years. In general, the more senior the employee, the more concerned they are.
1: AI is going to wipe us off the planet.
2: I don't know about that, but it's definitely taking those people's jobs from you. The people that created the AI will soon no longer have jobs because of AI.
1: See, this reeks of Terminator 2. It does. When was Cyberdyne Systems and they put the thing online and everything, all the whole world went to hell in a handcart. Mm-hmm. And it was AI. It was computers that took over the world.
2: What technology scares you the most? 269-269 is the text line.
1: Man, it's crazy. And these are the people that are designing this stuff. They know what it can do.
2: Is this the Robin and PJ show, or is it AI? Great question.

0: Country 101.1 News, keeping you connected to the stories that matter in Ottawa and the Valley.
1: Good morning. Here's what's making news in Ottawa. A 19-year-old driver is without his license and car for a while after a stunt driving incident near a local school. Police say two cars were clocked going 117 kilometers per hour on a part of Innes Road. That area is a 60 zone right by a local high school. Police were able to pull over just one vehicle. It was a 19-year-old with a G2 license. He's since been charged with racing. That second vehicle did not stop for police. It was last seen on Province Avenue, described as a black newer model sports car, possibly a BMW. Well, seven people are facing charges after a retail theft blitz by Ottawa police. The investigation focused on the Chapman Mills area. Four charges were laid and 20 provincial offense notices were handed out. Police say over a dozen of the individuals spoken with were youth. Officials say it reflects a trend of youth-related offenses in that area. And memorials are being held across the world to mark the 25th anniversary of the September 11th attacks. In 2001, attackers took command of four commercial jets and rammed them into New York's World Trade Center, the Pentagon, and a field near Shanksville, Pennsylvania. Nearly 3,000 people were killed. In sports, the National Lacrosse League says the Ottawa Black Bears and Philadelphia Wings have discontinued operations. The league says it will move forward with 12 active clubs as it prepares for its 40th anniversary season. Did not provide reasons for why the teams folded. The New York Riptide franchise moved to Ottawa in 2024. Ottawa weather, we're in for a sunny Friday, a high of 22. With Ottawa News, I'm Christine Clark.
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0: DJ's $20,000 cash cow and score some moolah.
1: Chelsea, what's going on this weekend?
2: Friggin', we're going to be maybe closing up the cottage.
3: Oh. Yeah.
4: Sounds like you need money to, ease the pain of that.
2: Yeah, maybe.
1: Or maybe you need, a new fireplace up at the cottage. A little fire pit, some chairs around there, right?
2: Maybe.
1: Yeah, just sit outside in the November. Anyways,
2: definitely being warm enough.
1: You can use the money to do whatever you want. How much you want to take home today in Robin and PJ's Cash Cow?
2: Oh, it'd be wonderful, any amount.
1: Yeah, okay.
4: That's good.
1: All right. Sometimes people have a number in mind. You're just going in. I'm just
2: going in. I'm hoping for the best.
1: Yeah. We are too. Yeah.
4: Are you a risk taker? You like to push the envelope?
2: A little bit.
1: Sounds right. Medium.
4: Well, we don't know yet.
1: That's true. Yeah, we'll see how it goes when you're in it. Chelsea, we're going to open these stalls one at a time. There's going to be money in them. You can choose to take that money at any time, or you can keep going, but you know what happens if you get the moo.
2: Yep.
4: It's a boo.
2: All gone. Yep.
4: All right, you ready to go?
2: Yep.
4: All right, let's do this. Go after some cold, hard cash. So, Chelsea, I'm going to open stall number one. In that stall will be an amount of money that is yours, and then the decisions start to get made after that. All right?
2: Okay.
4: All right, let's open stall number one.
5: $420.
4: Good start.
2: Yeah.
1: $420. Is it a sign? I don't know.
4: $420 club.
2: Yeah, I'll definitely keep going.
4: Oh, all right. $420 isn't enough.
1: No, get lost.
2: No.
1: We're opening stall two, electric boogaloo, Chelsea.
2: Yep.
1: Yeah, say stall two, electric boogaloo. That's you, Chelsea.
4: I don't think it's called that.
2: Okay.
4: See, she knows it's not called that. All right, so 420 going back. We're opening stall two.
2: Yep.
4: Here we go. Stall number two.
5: $550.
4: $550.
1: Weird amounts in the vaults.
2: Yeah.
4: You just never know. And, you know, and to be Chelsea.

0: fair, I have to mention this. We've mentioned this before, but it's worth mentioning. Robin and I have no idea what's in these stalls.
1: However, I would like to know what's in stall number 3. Wouldn't you, Chelsea? Yeah.
2: I would.
1: Oh.
2: But 550
0: would be nice. I mean, you didn't wake up with $550.
2: No, I didn't.
0: But you could go to sleep with $550.
1: But if you're going to put in a day's worth of work, Chelsea, like...
0: It's hardly a day. What has it been, like 71 seconds?
2: Yeah.
1: Remember, it's free money. Until
2: 11.
1: Free money. You didn't have it before, you know, whatever.
2: Okay. You know what? We'll do one more.
1: Oh, look at that.
2: One more.
1: Roll the dice.
0: He wants to roll the dice. All right. So $550 in stall number 2. You want to give that back and open stall number 3.
2: Yes, please.
0: All right. Rolling the dice. Stall number 3.
3: $710.
2: Okay, now I'm done. I'm done. That's good. That could really help out for the rest of the year with everything, presents and all that stuff. So,
0: I don't know.
2: Yeah, I'm done.
0: Robin's usually pretty good at trying to convince people.
1: Hello, Chelsea. I'm still here.
2: Yeah, I know you're really good, but I think I'm done.
1: You're sure?
0: I don't think you're going to be able to switch her mind. She knew right away. As soon as she heard 710.
1: Yeah. Was that the number you had in your mind? If I can only get to 710, I'm going to stop.
2: Well, you know, I was hoping for 1,000, but, you know, I'm not going to push the envelope too far. You have a happy moment. This is a very good happy moment.
1: It's a happy moment. You'd walk away with this, and then there could be $1,000 in stall 4. Like, we don't know.
2: Yeah.
1: So that's...
2: You never know.
0: She's not super greedy like you are, Robin. Mm.
1: I'm not greedy. I don't take home any of this money ever.
0: All right, so $710 in stall number 3. Chelsea, you want to take that money?
2: Yes, please.
0: It's yours. Nice. $710.
1: Mm-hmm. Yeah, don't forget about that extra $10.
0: I know. Okay? Yeah, it's a couple of coffees. Okay. It's like one coffee at Starbucks. with $10 you get one of those like specialty drinks, right? With the foam and the...
1: Is that what you get, Chelsea? Yeah. Or are you that kind of person, or are you getting like regular coffee?
2: I'm that weird person that doesn't drink any coffee.
0: Oh, okay. See? You're not wasting any of your $710 on that.
1: They've got expensive tea lattes too. Don't you worry. Yeah.
2: No, I'm a reader, so I'll probably use it on some books and everything.
0: All right.
1: Absolutely.
0: Good. All right, the $710 is yours regardless of what happens going forward, but we got to open the rest of the stalls to see what's going on. We got to find that cow. So $710 is yours. Let's find out what was in stall number 4, had you continued.
2: Okay.
0: Oh, our first perfect play. Nice.
1: Chelsea, I feel like you're more excited about the fact that you did a perfect play than actually winning $710. She's like, yes!
2: I beat the system.
1: Yep. And that's all that matters, all right?
0: That's all that matters.
1: Yep.
0: I love it.
2: Yeah.
0: $710 is yours, Chelsea. Congratulations.
2: Thank you.
0: You're very welcome. Hang on the line, okay?
2: Yep.
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1: 821, what technology scares you the most? Apple's latest creations are now basically recording devices.
2: Yep.
1: That can record, like, what is it, how long?
2: 30 seconds of the conversation you had. You can, like, it will go backwards and give you the audio of that conversation.
1: This is how you're going to frame people for the rest of your life.
2: Exactly. Well, and that's the other thing, too. Like, people are now wondering, like, if you've got an Apple Watch on, are you recording my conversation? Which is highly illegal. So... that's part of it. And then you've got people leaving AI companies, like the part of the company that develops this AI that's going on right now, leaving the company thinking, knowing that what they've seen in the company says that AI could wipe out human life within 10 years.
1: We'll see.
2: Technology, ain't it fun?
1: Yeah, I don't know. I think the scariest for me is that, like, it can replicate people, right? So it can replicate, like, a lot of the videos that we see. You know, you think maybe you're buying something endorsed by your favorite country music singer or your favorite celebrity, only to find out that it's a total scam and the entire thing was AI
2: generated by a computer,
1: right? Yeah. With voice prompts, like, everything sounds like that. To me, is like, that's next level.
2: Like, the idea that they can produce videos that look like an actual human being that is actually living somewhere, like whether it's an artist or whatever, and it looks just like them and sounds just like them. Mm-hmm. That's pretty scary stuff, for sure.
1: Yeah,
2: and the artists feel that way, too.
1: Oprah's been selling some weight loss product that she does not endorse at all, but they've created this whole campaign, and it looks like her, and it talks like her, and people are losing money, and they're freaked right out. Yeah. So,
2: 269-269 is the text line.
1: Good morning, Layla. What technology scares you the most? What about this new technology?
3: Self-driving cars.
2: Oh, so true. I'm not there yet at all. Like, if they told me tomorrow that they've done all the research and these things know exactly what to do, I still would not be able to get in a self-driving car.
3: Yeah, exactly. Like, you're driving on a highway, and even, like, adults who are driving, like, non-self-driving cars get into accidents. How do you expect this piece of AI for a car to not crash?
1: Layla, how old are you?
3: I'm 11, and my mom's right here.
1: Yeah. Does she have a self-driving car yet?
3: No, she does not. No,
1: okay.
3: Not.
1: You wouldn't allow it, right, Layla? You wouldn't allow this.
3: Yeah, I wouldn't allow it.
1: Yeah. You sound like a smart young lady.
2: Well, at 11 years old, every car you're in is a self-driving one.
1: Are you going to get your license, like, when you turn 16 and you're like, are you going to go right away, or are you going to be like, Mom, keep driving me around everywhere?
3: No, she says that's not allowed.
1: Yep.
4: Girls getting a job and girls getting a license.
1: Yeah.
2: There you go.
1: Yeah, there you go. No options for you, Layla.

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1: Here's traffic update for Ottawa and the Valley. Volume delays continue on the eastbound Queensway approaching Woodruff through to Rochester, and the westbound Queensway from the Vanier Parkway through Nicholas. And a slight delay on the 417 westbound around Innes. 174 westbound pretty slow from Place Lee sous Jeanne d'Arc and approaching Blair. Also delays on Hunt Club eastbound approaching Green Bank and Woodruff. 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I'm Gord Taylor with Country 101.1 traffic.
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11: Country 101.1 weather for Ottawa and the Valley. A nice kickoff to the weekend here with sunshine and 22 degrees today. We're down to 9 overnight, and then we'll see a mix of sun and cloud tomorrow with a high of 25. A mix of sun, cloud, and showers for Sunday with a high of 25. Right now in Ottawa, it's 11 degrees.
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13: What's up, y'all? It's Bailey Zimmerman. Here's my song, Chevy Silverado. I bought my grandpa's Chevy Silverado, and I lived my life in that truck, and I think that's why it's so special to me.

Dodge City, I pulled in this country kitchen. Try their brand of barbecue, signs it finger licking. I paid the tab and the lady asked me how'd I like my biscuit. I'll be honest with you, ma'am, it ain't like mama fixed it, cause we're

0: Robin and PJ in the morning on Country 101.1.
1: 8:39, it's Robin and PJ. What technology scares you the most? We've had AI, self-flying cars. I like this one from Jen, though, and it's one we don't think about, even though it's happening every day. She says, I think for me, it's location tracking. People know about it, but forget about it. Your cell phone can show people where you are and when and who you're with, assuming that they also have phones on them. Mm-hmm. And we are increasing the number of devices that can track your car, your home security system, etc. You can put an AirTag on somebody's car.
2: Yep.
1: Right?
2: People have done it.
1: Yep.
2: Which is, yeah, I mean, that's... It's tough for a lot of that stuff. And you know what else I started noticing? This is a few years ago, but I started noticing whenever I would park and I would come into a building, I would get a notification on my phone saying, you're parked, your car is parked, and you're located. Like, it knew the location of where I parked my car, which is great if you're coming out of a place you've never been and you got to remember where you go to a concert and it's a venue you've never been. Oh, where did I park? Whatever. But it seemed very invasive at the time. I was like, what? Why are you telling me? I know where my car is parked.
1: But I didn't know, so I set up an app for you.
2: See, that worries me even more. You have access to anything in my phone. That's not fair. You should stop that. Wait, no, you don't have access to mine because you have an Android. I'm an Apple.
1: It's okay. I know a lot of people that can help you.
2: I knew you were evil. See, the tech I'm worried about? Robin. I got that.

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1: Here's your traffic update for Ottawa and the Valley. If you're coming out of Bell's Corners, there's a collision on Robertson eastbound at Baseline. It's taking out the left lane and left turn lane, and fire crews are on scene for that one. Hawthorne just east of Colonel Bayh Driveway, report of a collision there. Still pretty slow in the eastbound Queensway from Woodruff through to Rochester, and the westbound Queensway from Saint Laurent headed towards Nicholas. And the 174 westbound still pretty slow through Jeanne d'Arc and approaching Blair. 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I'm Gord Taylor with Country 101. One traffic.
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2: Country 101.1 weather for Ottawa and the Valley. A nice kickoff to the weekend here with sunshine and 22 degrees today. We're down to 9 overnight, and then we'll see a mix of sun and cloud tomorrow with a high of 25. A mix of sun, cloud, and showers for Sunday with a high of 25. Right now in Ottawa, it's 11 degrees.
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0: That's a wrap, everyone.
1: We are done.
2: That was amazing.
3: That was so good.
4: Great job, everybody.
5: Yeah.
6: Well, we heard about some packs today that people have with their ride or dies. Mm-hmm. What are you going to do? Well, you got to pluck my chin hair, apparently.
2: Yep, thanks to Sandra Bullock for that. Hey, go check out Practical Magic 2, Electric Boogaloo.
6: That's right.
2: This weekend looks like a really fun movie.
6: Did we find out if chin hairs are actually a thing? I know we put it out there. But
2: I think we already told you that chin hairs are a thing. I don't know why you can't just trust anyone.
6: I have trust issues.
2: Yes, you do.
6: Tech is on the rise. It continues to be on the rise, and it's continuing to be scary for a lot of people. There's some weird stuff going on right now in the world of tech. And a lot of, I think a lot of things that people think are not happening are actually happening.
2: Right? AirTag on your suitcase, good. Mm. AirTag on your car, bad.
6: Not so good. And today, of course, the 25th anniversary of 9/11.
2: Mm-hmm.
6: Man.
2: It feels crazy that it happened that long ago. And, you know, they say that time heals stuff, but I know that everybody in the entire world knows exactly what they were doing.
6: Yeah.
2: When those planes hit the towers. So I think that at some point today, just take a couple minutes, whatever you're doing, and just give thanks for what we have and think about those people who unfortunately didn't make it through that day.
6: Almost 3,000 people. Mm-hmm. Alan Jackson was affected by it, like just about everybody in the world was, and he said he wrote this song after waking up with the melody and chorus in his head. He wanted to capture the human emotion, grief, and confusion of that day rather than political anger or vengeance. And it turned out to be a song that was another number one for him, but more importantly, unified a lot of people on this day 25 years ago. Here's Alan Jackson. Where were you?

Rascal Flatts, Life is a Highway. I think I'm going to start calling people that. Rascal. Oh, they're a rascal. Hey, it's Jesse. I'm not going to lie. I didn't get much sleep last night. Today could potentially go off the rails. My son's all jacked up about football being back and didn't want to go to bed last night. So he stayed up, watched the football game with dad last night. And we got to sleep around 1 o'clock in the morning. And then he wanted to start the day at 4:45 this morning. So running on fumes, but it'll be a good show today. We'll do your Oh Heck Yeahs a little bit later on because it's Friday. Anything, anyone you want to give a shout out to, anything you're fired up about, send it in anytime. Text or voice note over to 269-269. Going to be talking about the things that every adult should know how to do coming up on the show, and a pretty big update from Florida Georgia Line about their reunion tour. Join in anytime. We'll get through it together today. Here's Luke Combs. This is Be By You.

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How do you feel about encores when you go to a concert? Do you like an encore, or like Jason Aldean, do you think it is, quote, stupid and a waste of everyone's time? It's Jesse, and Jason Aldean says he is never going to do an encore. He's just going to play the entire set, and when he leaves the stage, the show will be over. And I kind of get where he's coming from. I also do kind of think he's being a bit of a stick in the mud here, because is it silly? Everyone knows it's going to happen. Yes, but also it's kind of nice when you're in the crowd at a concert and they leave and then they come back out and it's almost like that same start of the show excitement all over again for a second time. I also love a good one more song chant whenever that happens. I don't know. I'm pro encore. This guy, definitely not. Jason Aldean, don't tell on me.

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3: Eastbound on the Queensway, volume delays past Maitland to approaching Bronson. Westbound, a slow stretch there from Riverside to approaching Bronson. Collision reports on the 148 at the Boulevard St. Joseph roundabout. Another collision reported on Green Bank Road south of West Hunt Club Road. 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I'm Adil Lakhani with Country 101.1 Traffic.
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2: Country 101.1 weather, mainly sunny today, high of 22, which is going to feel like 26. Overnight, partly cloudy, going down to a low of 8. Mainly sunny tomorrow, high of 25, which is going to feel like 30. And partly cloudy, good chance we'll get some rain on Sunday, and high of 26. Right now in Ottawa and Valley, sunshine and 13 degrees.
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1: Hey, this is Tennille Towns, and you're listening to my new song, Sunshine's Free. I wrote this song as a mission statement, kind of to my own heart, to, like, slow down and be intentional about noticing the joy that's all around us.

0: It was a perfect play Friday this morning on Robin and PJ's $20,000 cash cow. Congrats to Chelsea walking away with a cool $710 this morning.
1: $550 in stall number two. You want to give that back and open stall number three?
2: Yes, please.
3: $710.
2: Okay, now I'm done. I'm done. That's good. That could really help out for the rest of the year with everything, presents and all that stuff.
1: All right, so $710 in stall number three. Chelsea, you want to take that money?
2: Yes, please.
1: It's yours. Nice. Perfect. $710.
4: Mm-hmm. Yeah, don't forget about that extra $10.
1: I know. That's okay. Yeah, a couple of coffees.
0: Very well done, Chelsea. A golf clap for Chelsea. If she would have kept going and gambled that $710 and opened up stall number four this morning, would have been the cash cow, and she would have lost it all. So it was a perfect play to close out the week. Your next chance to play and win your share of that $20,000 cash coming up on Monday, just after 8. Here's Hardy. This is Favorite Country Song.

That album, The Way I Am, nominated for Album of the Year at the CMA Awards coming up on November 18th. Luke Combs up for 3 CMAs this time around. Album, Male Artist, and Entertainer of the Year, the big one. And we'll see how many he ends up winning on November 18th. He's up against Parker McCollum, Casey Musgraves, Zach Top, and of course, Ella Langley for Album of the Year. In case you missed it yesterday, Ella Langley basically nominated for everything at the CMA Awards this year. 9 nominations, which is just wild. She's on an absolute tear right now. This song was nominated for Single of the Year back in 2001, ended up losing to I Am a Man of Constant Sorrow by the Soggy Bottom Boys, the greatest band name ever. It's Travis Tritt. It's a great day to be alive. I got

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That's our brand new one to watch. The next big thing in Canadian country music. The Martin Boys with Call You a Country Boy. 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Hey, it's Jesse. I just got a special request to 269-269 saying, my sister Justine is undergoing her second awake craniotomy for brain cancer in Ottawa this morning, and she asked everyone who loves her to turn up The Fall by Cody Johnson for her today. So we're going to send this one out to Justine today. Justine, we're all thinking of you, all rooting for you, all love you. So everyone listening right now, turn this one up as loud as you can, and let's send some good vibes Justine's way. Cody Johnson, The Fall, by request for Justine on Ottawa and the Valley's Country 101.1. I've been

0: 101.1.
1: I knew I'd see her around. I'd be at some party, she'd show up and I'd be walking out. Or across some parking lot, hiding behind her sister. I'd look up, she'd be at the red light beside me in that white Maxim with the sticker on the back. I'd act like I didn't see her. But we play at the same pumps, flip through the same stations, and slow down for the same curves, run around with the same crowd. We just needed some time. She could get on with her life, and I'd get on with mine. Thought I would be fine, but maybe not. I knew she'd find a way to get over me, but I never thought.

they were keeping it low key. 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I see them everywhere together. It's hitting a little too close to home. She's so far gone, but she didn't go far. She was

The newly bald Sam Hunt break up in a small town. Yeah, Sam Hunt just bicked his head. He's got the Caillou look going on right now. He's pulled a Morgan Wallen and shaved all his hair off. And some of his fans think that that means new music could be on the way, a sign of regrowth, I guess. And other fans are just saying, no, Sam Hunt, what have you done to yourself? Hey, it's Jesse. What's something that you think every adult should know how to do? There's a list.

What's something every adult should know how to do? If you're adulting, what is something you should know how to do? Let me know. Text or voice note over to 269-269. Some of the texts coming in so far, how to ride a bike, how to swim, which is a big one. Someone texted in saying how to write cursive. I think there was a time when it was important. I don't know how important it is to know now. I've kind of lost it. If I try to write in cursive now, it is ugly. I used to be pretty good at it, though. The four things on the list making the rounds online right now that every adult should know how to do: how to cook white rice, which is pretty straightforward. How to change a diaper. I am a pro at changing diapers now. The first couple, I wasn't really sure what I was doing, but now it's pretty straightforward. They've got the diapers labeled too. It says back on the back, so it's kind of hard to mess up. How to sew a button was number three, and then how to change a tire. The last thing on this list of things that every adult should know how to do. Yeah, if you're driving, great to know. All right, what can we add to this list? Let me know. Text or voice notes, 269-269. Zach John King, get to drinkin'.

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11: Country 101.1 weather, mainly sunny today, a high of 22, which is going to feel like 26. Overnight, partly cloudy, going down to a low of 8 overnight. And looking great tomorrow, mainly sunny, a high of 25, which is going to feel like 30. Right now in Ottawa and Valley, partly cloudy and 14 degrees.
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What's something you think every adult should know how to do? It's Jesse, and there's a list of four things making the rounds online right now. How to cook white rice, how to sew a button, how to change a tire, and how to change a diaper were the four things on the list. Lots of texts coming in to 269-269. Kelly says, how to do their own income taxes. Yeah, it'll save you a couple of bucks. Good thing to know how to do. That's one of those things I always just trust with the professionals, though. I'm always just so worried I would forget something and then the CRA would come knocking and I'd owe them like $8 million somehow. Good skill to have, though, if you have it. And a few people texted in saying how to drive a stick shift, which is a skill that's dying off right now. I was just reading about this, actually, how only 18% of North Americans right now say they are confident driving a car with a manual transmission. And the big reason is they're just not making manual transmission cars anymore. Back in the 80s, a third of cars made had a manual transmission, and now that number is down to just 8%. If you have a manual transmission car, that's like an anti-theft device now. No one's breaking into your car, seeing that clutch, and getting away with it, which I guess is good. Shaboozy and Jelly Roll. Amen.

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Those two are officially back together, and they've just started teasing their first live show of 2027. It's unfortunately nowhere near us, but if you're planning a vacation for next year, could be something pretty sweet to go and check out. They've just started teasing that they'll be playing at the Country Coachella next year, Stagecoach Music Festival out in Indio, California, April 23rd to the 25th in 2027. The first officially confirmed tour date for Florida Georgia Line. Here's the new one from Kenny Chesney. This is Carry On.

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sometimes you gamble and you win, and sometimes you gamble and you lose. And the LA Rams, who are the favorite to win the Super Bowl this year, they gambled last night and they lost big time. They got spanked 24-7 by the San Francisco 49ers in the first Thursday night football game of the year last night. It was being played down under, down in Australia, and the San Francisco 49ers, who won the game, they went down to Australia a week and a half ahead of time just to get used to the 13-hour time difference and the jet lag and the conditions down there. The LA Rams, for whatever reason, flew in the day before and then flew out immediately after the game. So I don't know how they expected to win. That's such a crazy time difference. It's like a 16-hour flight. A big-time gamble, and it did not pay off for them. Got absolutely smoked last night. Great to have NFL football back, though. The first NFL Sunday coming up this weekend. 13 glorious games all day long on Sunday. Here's Morgan Wallen. This is Don't We?

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1: What's up? It's John Party. This is my brand new song. Boots off, getting home, starting that second round and having a good time.

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1: Ain't it crazy, baby? Had just one drink could change things. Who'd ever thought we'd make it? Who'd have thought we'd ever come this far? Sparks flying over Bud Lights. Do what you're doing for the rest of your life.

debut single from Nate Holler. That's Lightning in a Bottle. Hey, it's Jesse, and it's my favorite time of the show. Time to do your oh, heck yes. Favorite part of every week on the show. This is when you just tell me what's been good in your life, what you've got going on this weekend, what you're excited about right now. Literally anything goes. Anything you want to give an oh, heck yeah to today. Just that thing that makes you want to say, oh, heck yeah, life's pretty good. If you want to give someone a shout out, you can do that by text or voice notes, 269-269. Just brag a little bit about your life. Let me know what's been good. Send a text or a voice note over and we'll do your oh, heck yeah. It's coming up in a few minutes after the host of the CMA Awards coming up on November 18th. Also nominated for four CMAs this year as well. It's Lainey Wilson, Phone Keys Wallet.

0: always on in the house, in the car. 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Keep it on.
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Heck yeah. Friday is here. First NFL Sunday coming up this weekend. Oh, heck yeah. Cannot wait for that. Let me know what you want to give an oh, heck yeah to today. Text or voice note over to 269-269. Got a text here from Martin. Martin says, we have the party house every summer. Family, friends, everyone is always welcome and they don't need an invite. Just cleaned out the shed and returned all the empty cans and bottles from the summer and got back $412. Holy. Lots of parties at your place this summer. That's awesome. He says it's going to pay to fix my snowblower this winter. Oh, heck yeah, Martin. Bit early to be talking about snow, though. Let's pump the brakes on that a little bit. And Charlie says, my wife is taking the kids to her parents on Sunday, so I have the house to myself, ordering pizza and wings and doing nothing but watching football all day on Sunday. Oh, heck yeah. It's my favorite day of the year. Oh, heck yeah, Charlie. Me and you have the same plans for Sunday. I've just got to go pick up a cheater chicken over at the grocery store, grab some cream cheese and some hot sauce for a buffalo chicken dip, and then I'm all set for this weekend. Here's the new one from John Morgan. This is Kid Myself.

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11: Country 101.1. Weather mainly sunny today with a high of 22. Overnight, partly cloudy, going down to a low of 10. Mainly sunny tomorrow, high of 25, which is going to feel like 32. And a chance of showers in the morning on Sunday, partly cloudy by the afternoon, and a high of 26. Not a bad looking weekend ahead for us. Right now in Ottawa and the Valley, partly cloudy and 16 degrees.
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0: Tyler Joe Miller, Under the Influence.

0: Oh, heck yeah, for that new one from Tyler Joe Miller. That's Under the Influence. Hey, it's Jesse. We always go into the weekend on the right foot with your Oh, heck yeahs. Lots of Oh, heck yeahs coming into 269-269 right now. Michael says, Oh, heck yeah, it's Friday, which means it's dart night. Going to have some various wobbly pops, he says. Shout out to Deb, Brenda, and Bob. Michael says, bring it on. Oh, heck yeah, Michael. Peyton texted in saying, I had an audition this morning for a role I've wanted since I was 7. Oh, heck yeah, Peyton. I'm putting it out there into the world right now. I've got that feeling you're going to get it. Oh, heck yeah, and best of luck. And, of course, lots of football. Oh, heck yeah is coming in as well.
1: Good afternoon, Jesse. And, yes, oh, heck yeah, NFL is back. And Prescott's back in the pocket. Lamb open in the corner. The throw, the catch. The Cowboys win. Oh, heck yeah. Here we go.
0: Oh, heck yeah, David. Go Bills, but enjoy the game Sunday night. And an oh, heck yeah to Ella Langley. 9 CMA Award nominations this year, including 2 for this song. It's Ella Langley. Be her.

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1: What's up, y'all? It's Bailey Zimmerman. Here's my song, Chevy Silverado. I bought my grandpa's Chevy Silverado, and I lived my life in that truck, and I think that's why it's so special to me.

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Hey, it's Jesse. We're about 25 minutes or so away from the 12 o'clock takeover coming up at noon. And as always on Fridays, no theme on the takeover. 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Send a text or a voice note with what you'd like to hear over to 269-269. 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

0: Taylor Swift, I Knew It, I Knew You on Ottawa and the Valley's Country 101.1. Hey, it's Jesse. A big oh heck yeah to Chelsea, who had a perfect game this morning on Robin and PJ's $20,000 cash cow, walking away with a cool $710.
1: $550 in stall number two. You want to give that back and open stall number three?
2: Yes, please.
3: $710.
2: Okay, now I'm done. I'm done. That's good. That could really help out for the rest of the year with everything, presents and all that stuff.
1: All right, so $710 in stall number three. Chelsea, you want to take that money?
2: Yes, please.
1: It's yours.
0: $710 for Chelsea this morning, and if she would have gone one more stall, she would have gotten the cash cow and lost everything. So she played it perfectly. Start thinking about what you would do with that free money, your next chance to play and win, coming up Monday morning just after 8. Here's Sully Burrows. This is Rally Around.

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4: 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Anything goes. 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Send a text or a voice note with it over to 269-269. And we're going to get started today with a request for Jennifer, who wanted to hear the new one from Owen Wrigling to start the show today. Love this one from Owen. This is Love, Hate, Love, kicking off the 12 o'clock takeover.

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2: Hi, Jesse. It's Ron. Is there any chance you can play Cadillac Ranch by the Nitty Gritty Dirt Band? Thank you, and enjoy the rest of your day.
3: 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You too. Going back to 1984 with some Nitty Gritty, it's Cadillac Ranch by request for Ron.

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0: Post Malone and Blake Shelton, Pour Me a Drink on the 12 o'clock takeover. Hey, it's Jesse. On Fridays, we never have a theme on the takeover, but a theme always emerges, and that's always drinking songs on a Friday afternoon. And today's no different, going from Post Malone and Blake Shelton's Pour Me a Drink into a drinking song for Matthew.
1: Jesse, can you play Eric Church Cold One? 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

0: Jason Aldean's Rearview Town by request for Kyle on the 12 o'clock takeover. Hey, it's Jesse. We're going to go back to 2005 now with a song that peaked at number two. The only song it wasn't able to catch, Carrie Underwood's Jesus Take the Wheel, which is a very different song than this one. I do love this song, though, and I really do think the word badonkadonk needs to make a comeback. You don't hear anyone saying badonkadonk anymore. Trace Adkins, Honky Tonk Badonkadonk, by request for Tyler on the 12 o'clock takeover.
1: Turn it up, song. All right, boy. This is her favorite song. 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Here she comes. Left, left, left, right, left.

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request for Heather and Coop on the 12 o'clock takeover. Hey, it's Jesse, and that'll do it for me for the week. Have yourself an awesome weekend. Enjoy all of the football on Sunday, and go Bills, go. My fellow Bills fan, Monica, is on the way in next. Have yourself a great afternoon, and talk to you tomorrow. Or Monday, I should say. Talk to you Monday. Closing out the 12 o'clock takeover today with a request for Peter, Miranda Lambert, Kerosene.

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Our One to Watch spotlight is on the Martin Boys and their new single, Call You a Country Boy. It's their debut single and the title track of their upcoming album of the same name. That album is going to be released coming up next Friday, and then they're headed on a coast-to-coast tour of Canada. The Martin Boys right now, Call You a Country Boy.

pretty big football weekend for both college and NFL. Hello, you're with Monica. I'm going to focus on the NFL because it is an exciting time because at least mathematically, any team could win the Super Bowl this season. After all, it is a brand new season. There was a survey that was done and not every team's fan base is optimistic that their team is going to go all the way, which is actually kind of a shame when you think about it. Because why wouldn't you be optimistic? It's the start of a new season. Here are the most optimistic fan bases in the NFL. We have the Kansas City Chiefs, followed there's a tie for the Seattle Seahawks and the LA Rams, then the Philadelphia Eagles and the Denver Broncos. Here's the rundown for the least optimistic fan bases. Indianapolis Colts, followed by, actually this was a tie, Miami Dolphins, then the Tennessee Titans, Cleveland Browns, and the New York Jets. I'm a Buffalo Bills fan. I grew up watching Buffalo, and I'm glad to see that we're somewhere in the middle. Although, if I had my way, I'm a little bit more optimistic that they're going to go all the way. But I say that every year. Maybe this year will be a different one. Are you going to be watching the NFL season? Who are you cheering for? 269-269 is where you can reach me. Riley Green, Think Is You Drunk?

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16: Weather for Ottawa and the Valley. A beautiful day today. Sunshine and a high of 22. That's it. No humidity. Tonight, a low of 9. Tomorrow, a mix of sun and cloud. Actually, another gorgeous day. Sunshine for the most part. A high of 25, and it's going to feel like 29 with the humidity. Right now, it's currently feeling like 19.
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new food while your partner is still on their first few bites. Turns out different eating speeds could be causing more dinner table drama than you think. 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Those details coming up in a couple of minutes. Cody Johnson, The Fall.

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1: Hey, this is Tennille Towns, and you're listening to my new song, Sunshine's Free. I wrote the song as a mission statement, kind of to my own heart, to like slow down and be intentional about noticing the joy that's all around us.

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If you like to scarf down your food, but your partner is still on their first few bites, it turns out different eating speeds could be causing some dinner table drama. Hello, you're with Monica. One of the biggest sources of mealtime tension for couples isn't what to eat, which you think it would be. Think about how many times you maybe had an argument with your significant other over what to eat, or like, I don't know. You never know. Anyways, it's how fast they eat. And experts say different eating speeds are common, but the issue isn't the pace itself. Problems start when one partner rushes, maybe criticizes, or gets frustrated with the other. And since some people see dinner as quality time, others see it sometimes just as a meal. And so sometimes finding that compromise can also keep the peace. So what's it like in your house? Is there some compromise? Do you eat maybe a little slower or a little faster than your significant other? Feel free to text the show anytime at 269-269. Kenny Chesney, carry on.

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saw the old man's face. Front page obituary, he was a millionaire. He left his fortune to some guy he barely knew. His kids were mad as hell.

I was just talking about when you have a meal with your significant other, are you a slower eater or a faster eater? Because apparently having different eating speeds can be causing more dinner table drama than you think. A text coming in at 269-269. I have this text here from Justin. And Justin says, we start off eating at the same time. However, I tend to eat a little bit more than my wife. So we tend to finish at the same time. So there you go. I guess, is that compromise? Sure, we'll go with that. Ella Langley, Loving Life Again.

0: What do I like?
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1: Tucker Wetmore, he's got that new energy right now.
0: Jordan Davis is super relatable.
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Lainey Wilson going over to the pop side. Hello, you're with Monica. I wouldn't say she's completely abandoning country. Let's just say she's going to introduce the rest of the pop world to country. I'm going to go with that one. So Harry Styles recently announced the final dates for his Together Together tour. And Lainey Wilson is going to be opening up for him in Toronto for two dates, May 7th and 8th. And that's, of course, be happening in 2027 at Rogers Stadium. That's going to be so exciting. Good for her. Here is Lainey Wilson, Phone Keys Wallet.

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Chris Stapleton with Broken Halos. Hello, you're with Monica. Chris Stapleton nominated for 4 awards for this year's CMA Awards, which is the 60th year for the awards, by the way, hosted by Lainey Wilson. It's going to be in Nashville. The ladies are leading the way with all the nominations. Ella Langley had 9. Miranda Lambert has 7. Kacey Musgraves, she had 5 nominations. And then there were a number of male artists that were all tied for 4 nominations. Stephen Wilson Jr., Chris Stapleton, Cody Johnson, and I am missing somebody, and I can't remember who I'm missing at the moment. Having a blip. Oh no, I need to restart the machine, or maybe get just a little bit of caffeine in me and I will be restarted. But the CMA Awards are taking place coming up on November 18th. Jason Aldean, Don't Tell on Me.

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2: Here's your traffic update for Ottawa and the Valley. We've got a stalled vehicle reported on the eastbound Queensway off-ramp to Maitland off to the shoulder. And then we also have police blocking one of the lanes on the eastbound Queensway past Parkdale. We're seeing huge delays starting from about Maitland. In town, we've got problems reported over at Bank Street and Heron Road. We've got crews on scene handling that. Needing an oil change or maintenance check? Drop into Mr. Lupus Tires. No appointment needed before you hit the road this summer. Mr. Lupus Tires celebrating 50 years. I'm Lex Tan with Country 101.1 Traffic.
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4: Country 101.1. on weather for Ottawa and the Valley. A beautiful day today. Sunshine and a high of 22. That's it. No humidity. Tonight, a low of 9. Tomorrow, a mix of sun and cloud. Actually, another gorgeous day. Sunshine for the most part. A high of 25, and it's going to feel like 29 with the humidity. Right now, it's currently feeling like 19.
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0: Sully Burrows, put it on me.

Have you ever lied about your academic background when it comes to your job? Or maybe you've fallen asleep while you're on the job. Are you guilty of breaking office taboos? More details coming up. And it looks like some people are guilty of a few of these things. Here's Shaboozy. Good news.

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1: Hey y'all, it's Zach John King, and this is my song, Get to Drinking. It's about a relationship that I had in the past that after a few Jack and Cokes, I started to paint it with rose-colored glasses.

are certain things that we need to keep out of the office. I think we can all agree on that one. Hello, you're with Monica. But sometimes people are guilty of breaking office taboos, like taking a nap at work. By the way, that one was the most admitted to one on the survey that they did. Another one, and this was number two, making out with a coworker. Are you doing it during office hours or did you meet at work? I have questions. I know, none of my business. None of my business. We have some texts coming in at 269-269 of things that perhaps you shouldn't be doing at work. Oversharing personal drama. This was a text that did come in. I'm not going to leave their person's name out of it. They say that they hear that at the office all the time and it's a major no-no. This one was one that I definitely agree with. Leaving the printer jammed for the next person. And don't do it. I have never done this, but I have been the victim of that. You're in a rush. You need to go pick up whatever it is you're printed. But no, there's a printer jam because somebody didn't bother to clear it after they were done with it. Why? You can reach out to the show anytime at 269-269. Garth Brooks, Friends in Low Places.

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2: Here's your traffic update for Ottawa and the Valley. We've got a stalled vehicle reported on the eastbound Queensway off-ramp to Maitland off to the shoulder. And then we also have police blocking one of the lanes on the eastbound Queensway past Parkdale. We're seeing huge delays starting from about Maitland. In town, we've got problems reported over at Bank Street and Heron Road. We've got crews on scene handling that. Needing an oil change or maintenance check? Drop into Mr. Lupus Tires. No appointment needed before you hit the road this summer. Mr. Lupus Tires celebrating 50 years. I'm Lex Tan with Country 101.1 Traffic.
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Ottawa and the Valley's Country 101.1. Hello, it's Monica. Megan Patrick is going to be joining Country Nights with Sam McDade on Thursday, September 17th at 6 o'clock to co-host the show. Megan's going to open up about the most vulnerable season of her music yet and how sometimes letting go of what you want to happen and just being you creates the magic. And then also she's going to be talking about the fact that she is nominated for 3 CCMA awards, and those are coming up real quick. Whole lot of excitement for Megan right now in her life, just becoming a mom too, along with her husband, Mitchell Tenpenny. But looking forward to hearing that chat. And if you miss it, which I hope you don't, you can always catch it on the Seeker app. Megan Patrick right now, Golden Child on Country 101.1.

When you see a spider in your home, what do? Do you capture it and then just release it outside? You might actually not want to do that. Those details coming up in just a couple of minutes. Dallas Smith, Good Time Goes.

When you find a spider in your home, what do you do with it? Hello, you're with Monica. Do you dispose of it or do you catch it and then release it back out into the outdoors? Apparently, if you release it into the outdoors, you're not doing the spider any favors. In fact, if you think you're being kind, you're actually apparently being cruel to the spider, at least according to the experts. It might not be the best option. A lot of house spiders have adapted to living indoors, and they may struggle to survive outdoors due to predators.

weather and other environmental factors. And since they're generally harmless and they help control household pets, experts suggest moving them to maybe the garage, the basement, or another quiet indoor space instead. How do you feel about that? You're like, no, listen, I'm not going to disagree with you. I'm sorry. That's great that they catch others' pests. But they're also not paying rent to be living in my house. You know what? And I don't even feel bad anyways, because I'm not the one that disposes of them, okay? I see one and I walk the other way. Bailey Zimmerman, Chevy Silverado.

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1: Well, good afternoon and happy Friday. Here's your traffic update for Ottawa and the Valley. Report of a collision on Prince of Wales near Fisher. Also on Hunt Club westbound just after Cleopatra. Hunt Club westbound is very heavy as well as you approach Woodruff. And delays on Hunt Club eastbound as you pass Prince of Wales towards Riverside. Queensway delays run eastbound from Woodruff through to Rochester and westbound from Rochester to Woodruff. 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I'm Gord Taylor with Country 101.1 Traffic.
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18: Weather for Ottawa and the Valley. A beautiful day today. Sunshine and a high of 22. That's it. No humidity. Tonight, a low of 9. Tomorrow, a mix of sun and cloud. actually another gorgeous day. Sunshine for the most part, a high of 25, and it's going to feel like 29 with the humidity. Right now, it's currently feeling like 19.
0: Ottawa's Country 101.1.

Alan Jackson with a little bitty. Good afternoon. You're with Monica. It's been 25 years since the attacks of 9/11. In the wake of this tragedy, Alan Jackson put pen to paper. And what he did was he wrote a song, Where Were You? And to commemorate the 25th anniversary of those tragic events and the song, his record label has actually released a live version of the song, and it's available as of today, and you can get it wherever it is that you'd like to get your music. Here's Carter Faith and Betty.

0: as a light.
1: If you think your bathroom's frosted windows guarantee privacy, you might want to look into that. Hello, you're with Monica. There's one couple that they discovered quickly that that wasn't necessarily the case. And now the whole neighborhood might know a little too much or have seen too much. So this couple, it doesn't say where they were living, but this can happen anywhere. It can happen anywhere. So this woman thought her shower's frosted windows provided enough privacy until her fiance discovered that they were surprisingly see-through from the outside. After running a few tests, the couple realized that people could see much more than expected, especially at night when the bathroom light was on. And so now they're looking into adding some blinds and maybe keeping a little bit more of a distance from the window. So it turns out those privacy windows were more of a suggestion than an actual feature. Somewhere there's a neighbor that's probably wondering why their favorite reality show suddenly got canceled. Langley and Morgan Wallen, I can't love you anymore.

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4: Good afternoon. Here's your traffic update for Ottawa on the Valley. Getting word of a collision on Maitland southbound near Arundale. Traffic's backed up towards the Queensway. The Queensway itself is pretty heavy now. Westbound from Bronson through to Woodruff and eastbound approaching Maitland through to Rochester. Also a delay on the 174 eastbound through Blair. Then another one as you approach Montreal Road. Looks like slow in both directions on the Chaudière crossing. Very slow trying to get up to the Champlain Bridge on Island Park northbound. Fenplast windows and doors are fit for your home, and for a limited time, get up to 15% off their windows and doors. 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I'm Gord Taylor with Country 101.1 Traffic.
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Luke Bryan with Country Girl. Hello, it's Monica. Luke Bryan's brand new album comes out a week today. It's called Signs. That day also, that's the same day Riley Green's brand new album comes out. So much new music. You know what? Bring on the new music. Yes, please. Luke Combs, Rethink Some Things.

Your eyebrows can be quite expressive and might even offer some clues about one's personality. Those details coming up in just a couple of minutes. Stella Lefty and Boston.

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one's eyebrows can be quite expressive and might even offer some clues about somebody's personality, allegedly. Hello, you're with Monica. I don't know how much I'd look into this, but maybe you find this interesting. Thick eyebrows are often associated with confidence and boldness. People with thick eyebrows might be more assertive and outspoken. If you have thin eyebrows, you tend to be seen as a little bit more sensitive or detail-oriented, maybe a little bit more introverted or thoughtful. What about everybody in the 90s? Because everybody had thin eyebrows in the 90s. Let's see. One more here. Uneven eyebrows. It can imply a creative and spontaneous personality, someone who thinks outside the box. What happens if you have barely there eyebrows or like next to no eyebrows? What does that mean? Asking for a friend. Some of us have not been blessed with eyebrows. Okay. I've accepted it. Tucker Wetmore, who told you that?

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4: Here's your traffic update for Ottawa and the Valley. Riverside southbound at Heron, working to clear an earlier collision there. Baseline west of Fisher, we have word of a crash. In Main Street northbound at Lees Avenue, there's a broken down vehicle in the left lane. A lot of slow vehicles on the westbound Queensway, just after Bronson through to Woodruff, and again approaching Moody. The eastbound Queensway slows up from Maitland through to Rochester, then again from San Juan to the Split, and the 174 eastbound slow through Blair towards Montreal Road. 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
8: 101.1 weather for Ottawa and the Valley. Tonight, it's going to be clear. Fog developing around midnight and a low of 9. Tomorrow, sunshine. The fog will dissipate throughout the morning and a high of 25. But it's going to feel a little bit more like 30 with the humidity. Right now, it's currently feeling like 19.
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0: Ottawa on the Valley's Country 101.1. Hello, you're with Monica. Dawson Gray is going to be performing tomorrow night at the Lower Town Brewery in the Byward Market. By the way, tickets are still available. Head over to admitone.com. So he's on this tour, Road to Misty Tour, and he has actually in Toronto just the other day when, unfortunately, his truck was stolen. What are the chances?
1: Yeah, so we've been here for a couple days. We've been doing the radio tour before the live show starts. And we flew into Toronto, stayed the overnight at the hotel, and yesterday morning woke up and the truck was gone. Glass on the ground. We found half the center console stuff down the street. So it was a bit of an interesting day. We took the train out to Ottawa, and we're planning for the worst, but it looks like the truck has been found at the very least. We got a call from the police last night that they found it in a parking garage. It's a little banged up, so we probably can't drive it for the rest of the tour. But at the very least, we got some gear back. I would say it's the best case scenario in a pretty bad spot. So
0: look at Dawson looking on the bright side of things. Well, you can catch him tomorrow night at the Lower Town Brewery. Let's get to some Dawson Gray right now on Country 101.1.

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3: If you were having one of those days where you feel like just ain't going right for you, I promise there will be

When you go for your daily walk, if you do a daily walk, maybe you have a set number of steps as your goal. Well, if that's the case, you're doing it wrong. Because apparently, how fast you walk might just be as important as how much you walk. And according to researchers, they found that people who walk at a brisk pace, about 90 to 100 steps per minute, had a lower risk of early death, even if they didn't reach that 10,000 steps a day. We've always heard that 10,000 steps. And then there's other info that's just like, okay, maybe you only need 5,000 or 8,000. Ah, it's always changing. Anyways, what you need to do is pick up the pace, essentially. Get that heart rate up. And definitely lift your feet, because I always have a story with these things. Way back in the day, my dad and I used to go for walks. That was part of our daily thing. We'd go for walks. And I remember a storm coming in. And so he's like, well, go ahead, get out, because it looked like it was going to come down quite a bit. And I'm like, okay. And so I pick up the pace and I'm speed walking. I feel like it was almost like a jog, and I didn't lift my foot and a curb got in the way. And you can just imagine what happened. Yeah. Anything ever like that happened to you? 269-269. Send me your voice memos as well. Brooks and Dunn, Neon Moon.

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1: I met Patty Stanger, who is the millionaire matchmaker. She had that show on TV forever. 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
5: Here's traffic update for Ottawa and the Valley. Just clean up earlier collisions. Riverside southbound at Hogsback at Wellington near Booth. Also report of a collision on the 470 eastbound approaching Carling. It's slow going on the eastbound Queensway approaching Woodruff through to Rochester and westbound just after Bronson through to Woodruff and slows again as you approach Moody. There's heavy backup on the 174 eastbound from Blair through Montreal Road. With their superior quality, durability, and energy efficiency, Fenplas windows and doors are fit for your home. 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I'm Gord Taylor with Country 101.1 Traffic.
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just moments ago, I was talking about walking a little too fast, not lifting my feet when a curb got in my way, and I did a bit of a face plant. Have you ever had that happen to you? Melanie sent in a text at 269-269, and she said the other day at work, she was walking a little too fast and managed to trip over the carpet. Yeah, listen, I'm not laughing because it happened. It's just because, you know what? I think I've been there as well. I should just have a big bubble around me. It's probably safer that way for everybody, actually. Josh Ross, Leave Me Too.

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4: 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Let's get to our Quitting Time song of the day with Liv Bryan. That's My Kind of Night.

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1: Hey y'all, Lainey Wilson here. This is my song, Phone Keys Wallet. Phone Keys Wallet is about finding somebody who loves you for every messy, imperfect, chaotic version of yourself.

When somebody asks another person out, often people will say yes because they're genuinely interested in that person. Where some people will only say yes because there's food involved. Hello, you're with Monica. 30% of adults have admitted to accepting a date only if free food or drinks were involved. There's a term for it. It's called foodie call. It's really popular with Gen Z and millennials. They tend to do it most, but they're not alone because there are people from other generations that do this as well. And men were more likely to do this than women, actually. It's like, okay. Dating experts are saying it's not always as sneaky as it sounds because I mean, there are people that are genuinely interested in the other person. But you offer up a trendy spot or a restaurant and that can help seal the deal. High Valley and County Line.

0: to get to know you, everything about you makes me want you, know what you're doing, baby, don't you, don't you?
1: A little extra moolah in your pocket would be mighty nice right about now. Hello, you're with Monica. We're giving you a chance to win some money with Robin and PJ's Cash Cow. Your chance to win your share of $20,000 this morning. Chelsea was a winner.
2: Stall number three.
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4: Okay, now I'm done. I'm done. That's good. That could really help out for the rest of the year with everything, presents and all that stuff. So,
2: I don't know. Done. Robin's usually pretty good at trying to convince people.
5: Hello, Chelsea. 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
4: 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Yeah, I know you're really good, but I think I'm done.
1: I love how Robin was so, I'm like, where's Robin on this one? There she is. If Chelsea did go to stall number four, she would have lost it all, and that would not have been fun. So congratulations to Chelsea. Your chance to win with Robin and PJ's Cash Cow happens again on Monday morning just after 8 o'clock. The Martin Boys call you a country boy.

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3: Well, here's traffic update for Ottawa on the Valley. South Joseph is closed between Grey Nuns Drive and Orleans Boulevard due to a fire. Prince of Wales southbound at Hunt Club, there's a broken down vehicle in the left turn lane, and southbound Prince of Wales is backed up past Fisher. On the Queensway, it's slow in both directions between Woodruff and Rochester, and the 174 eastbound briefly busy around Blair towards Montreal Road. 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
7: Country 101.1 weather for Ottawa and the Valley. Tonight it's going to be clear. Fog developing around midnight and a low of 9. Tomorrow, sunshine. The fog will dissipate throughout the morning and a high of 25. But it's going to feel a little bit more like 30 with the humidity. Right now, it's currently feeling like 19.
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Martin's voice is being heard again just weeks after her passing. Those details coming up in just a couple of minutes. Morgan Wallen and Post Malone, I Ain't Coming Back.

Dolly's first release since her passing is here, and people behind it say she absolutely over-delivered. Hello, you're with Monica. The song is called Born to Ride, and it's earning some rave reviews from producers who worked on it. It was recorded back in 2022 for the upcoming Stanley Brothers tribute album, Where the Soul Never Dies. And the song features Dolly alongside the First Ladies of Bluegrass.

Compass Records co-owner and album co-producer Gary West said Parton, quote, over-delivered on the song. And he went on to say, we were shocked. We couldn't have gotten anything better. Born to Ride arrives just weeks after her passing at the age of 80 and marks the first release since her death. The song will appear on Where the Soul Never Dies, celebrating 80 years of the Stanley Brothers. It's due out on October 16th. It's also going to feature performances from Dierks Bentley and Willie Nelson, just to name a few. Luke Combs, Be By You.

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3: Well, here's your traffic update for Ottawa and the Valley. We have a couple of closures due to fire. San Josephus closed between Grey Nuns Drive and Orleans Boulevard due to a fire. And Kent northbound is closed between Arlington and McLeod due to a fire. That's backing up traffic on the 417 eastbound off-ramp in Kent. Prince of Wales southbound at Hunt Club. We had a broken down vehicle in the left turn lane. It just cleared, but southbound Prince of Wales is still backed up to Fisher. 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I'm Gord Taylor with Country 1011 Traffic.
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you've been hanging out with Monica. That is it for me. Have yourselves a fabulous weekend. I'm heading out. Don't forget, on Monday morning, we have your next opportunity to win some money with Robin and PJ's Cash Cow. You can win your share of $20,000. They're going to open up a stall. An amount will be revealed to you. You can choose to go to the next stall or stop there. Or you can go to the stall after that. However, if you hear the moo, you'll lose all the moolah. Hate to break it to you. We did have one person this week that happened to. But other than that, we've had winners this week. We've been making it rain money over here. But your next chance to win and play along happens on Monday morning, just after 8 o'clock. You can get full details online. Sean Austin right now. Settle for a drink.

0: Country never sleeps. At least not until Sam McDade does. I'll be your DJ tonight. Country Nights with Sam McDade.
1: Woo! What's up? You're rocking with Sam on Country Nights. And as always, we kick off our Fridays, our weekends, the best way possible, and that is with a crisp, cold, catchy six-pack. Now, the other day, I was looking through this artist's music catalog, and it kind of hit me. I was like, you know what? I don't think I've fully taken a chance to appreciate Miranda Lambert on the show for all that she is. Not only as an amazing performer and artist, but as a songwriter for other musicians and as a former band member as well. We're going to get to all of this as we celebrate Miranda Lambert for the woman she is tonight. Kicking it off with a song that I know is special to some people that are friends of mine here on this station. Special to me, too. It's Bluebird. Crank it up. It's on Country Nights.

Bluebird. It's on the Friday Night Six Pack. Six songs, one theme. Our theme is the lovely Miranda Lambert. And not just songs she's performed, but ones she's written for others. Hence the Morgan Wallen song I'm playing for you right now. She was one of the co-writers on this. It's a beautiful song and a massive hit for Morgan. It's Thought You Should Know on Country Nights.

Thought You Should Know at number two on tonight's Friday Night Six Pack. Six songs, one theme. The theme is Miranda Lambert. And just like the woman she is. This next song, you might know it, might be considered a little bit of a deep cut for some people with her, but definitely is a song that deserves to be appreciated. This is called Vice.

Another Vice. Miranda Lambert's a classic. I don't even know the word for it. It's right here on our Friday night six pack. Six songs. Our theme is appreciating Miranda and all that she is. This next song would not, the playlist would not be the playlist without this next song, is what I'm going to say. And I am sorry to do this to you. So if you do have tissues nearby or you don't feel like crying, the next 3 minutes and 41 seconds you might want to spend, you know, with a lower volume. It is a beautiful song, though. I hope that you enjoy it and you cherish it. I know I'm going to right now. It's The House That Built Me. It's gorgeous, and it makes you feel all the feels.

0: I gotta call my mom. Like, that song is just one of those ones, you know, it just gets you every time. The House That Built Me, an absolute classic in country music from Miranda Lambert. We are in our Friday night six pack, six songs. The theme is her and all that she is to our genre. I feel like we should crank it up a notch now. So, Tequila does. Miranda.
1: His last name was Flores.

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When I

Miranda Lambert, Tequila Does, as our final second to last song on our Friday night six pack. Our sixth song is actually not a Miranda Lambert tune. This is a song that Miranda wrote for Ella Langley, or should I say, inspired Ella Langley to really write. It involves Miranda Lambert, a kangaroo, and a police officer outside of Texas. I wish I was joking. And you know what? The funniest part about it, it's one of the like most well-known songs now in the world. Yeah. She was in Texas. I think they could have rhymed kangaroo in here. I'm kind of mad they didn't. Two-stepping around the room with my kangaroo. See, this is why I don't write songs. Crank it up. It's the last song on the six-pack.

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1: Here's traffic update for Ottawa and the Valley. We have San Joseph closed from Grey Nines Drive to Orleans Boulevard. They're cleaning up an earlier structure fire. Also, fire cleanup underway on Kent northbound. It's closed between Arlington and McLeod. Delays continue on the eastbound Queensway from Maitland to Rochester and the westbound Queensway from Carling through Woodruff. And coming up tomorrow, there's a sporting event that'll close Kernelby Drive between Hogsback and Clegg. That goes from 10 a.m. till 2 p.m. Choosing paint, get expert help at Dulux. 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I'm Gord Taylor with Country 101.1 Traffic.
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Okay, so earlier in the night, we did the Friday night six pack, six songs, one theme. The theme being Miranda Lambert, really. And what a great theme it's been. However, I could not decide for the life of me what, like, that's an impossible job. Like, you love Miranda Lambert as much as I do, or anyone does, because she's just who she is. And it's like, pick six songs. This is never going to happen. I have to have more Miranda, okay? It's kind of like that SNL skit. More cowbell. I need more Miranda. I've got a sickness, and the only medicine is Miranda. Okay, I got to stop. Here's Baggage Claim. I think it's one of her best. It's groovy. It's on Country Nights.

I got a text from my boss. Hey, it's Sam on Country Night. She's like, are you just playing like all Miranda Lambert tonight? I am just playing all Miranda Lambert. We did a six pack earlier in the night where I did pick six songs, and it is the impossible challenge. Like, text me now. If you can text me six songs from Miranda Lambert that, like, out of everything she's ever written, created, performed, and say, like, I will only listen to these ones. The other ones, they can go in the garbage. I know that's dramatic, but just bear with me. I would be so impressed, because I can't. And, you know, like, even her Pistol Annie's era was so iconic. Speaking of which...

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2: Well, here's the last look at the roads for Ottawa and the Valley. San Joseph still closed between Grey Nuns Drive and Orleans Boulevard. They're cleaning up from an earlier fire. Kent northbound has reopened between Arlington and McLeod. It was closed for a fire. And coming up this weekend, there'll be numerous rolling road closures through Kanata North and Dunrobin. It's for the GFNY Ottawa Cycling Marathon. Those closures run Sunday from 6 a.m. until 2 p.m. Today at Shoppers Drug Mart, open your app, shop scanning at 20 times the points or 25 times the points with a PC financial card. 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
0: This is CKBY-FM, Ottawa and the Valley, proudly broadcasting to the traditional lands of the Anishinaabe and Mohawk peoples. 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

it's Sam McDade on Country Nights. I'm so getting fired. It's not even funny because, yes, I'm not done with Miranda Lambert. If you are just joining me, I've been playing Miranda Lambert like nonstop to the point where my boss is texting me and was like, stop. I love her. We just can't stop, okay? So this next one is one I probably should have put in the six-pack, our appreciation six-pack of her. But, you know, it's never too late. It's called Kerosene. You know it. I know you know it. So let's scream sing it together. And it doesn't matter the weather, okay? If you're driving, I recommend put all the windows down, all right? Sounds so much better like this.

That's the newest from Kenny Chesney. It's called Carry On, and it's right here on Country Nights. You're rocking with Sam McDade. We have got a little Blake Shelton for you right now. This one will get you in the mood to get stuff done. You know what I'm saying? It's God's country. Crank it up. It's on your favorite station, Country Nights.

Max McNown with his viral hit Better Me For You on Country Nights. We spoke with Max. He came in the studio, co-hosted Country Nights, and that interview lives on the Seeker app. Get to know him when he was stranded in the wilderness with no way home. Just a tripod, a hope, and a dream. You can hear that all over on the Seeker app. Also, can hear from Miss Shania Twain.

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man. Come on now. That's Dolly Parton, the late, great, beautiful legend right here on Country Nights. Right now, we got some Posty, Morgan Wallen. I Had Some Help. Crank it up.

right? Where you hear it, maybe even just like the first few opening notes, and instantly your feet are kind of sticky. 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Country Nights.

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Luke Combs up for Entertainer of the Year at the CMA Awards this year. He's going up against quite the crew. I mean, Cody Johnson's listed in there, Ella Langley, also got Lainey Wilson. It's going to be an impressive CMA Awards for a lot. I'll just say that. Russell Dickerson, worth your while right now. Crank her up. It's Country Nights.

Country 101.1, Ottawa's number one for new music. What's up? It's John Party. This is my brand new song. Boots off, getting home, starting that second round and having a good time.